The company jumps when he plays Reveille. He's the boogie woogie bugle boy of Company B. A toot, a toot, a tootily out, a toot, he blows it into the bar. In boogie rhythm, he can't blow a note unless the bass and guitar is playing with him. He makes the company jump when he plays Reveille. He's the boogie woogie bugle boy of Company B. He was the boogie woogie bugle boy of Company B. And when he played boogie woogie bugle, he was busy as a bzzz bee. And when he plays, he makes the company jump a to the bar. He's a boogie woogie bugle boy of Company B. Toot, toot, toot, toot, da, da.

when he jumps, when he plays reveille. He's the boogie woogie bugle boy of Company B. He puts the boys to sleep with boogie every night and wakes them up the same way in the early bright. They clap their hands and stamp their feet because they know how he plays when someone gives him a beat. He really breaks it up when

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I bet you wouldn't like it if I did the same. You're only happy tearing off.